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6: Here's your weather forecast from Kicks Country. A little cold front dropping in, so we'll get a few clouds for the overnight hours and maybe a shower or thunderstorm, upper 50s on our overnight low. Then we could get a few showers or thunderstorms in the afternoon on Monday. Little break from the hot weather. We'll stay in the upper 80s. Mix of sunshine and clouds. Shower possible on Monday night, and then sunshine on Tuesday. Looks like we'll stay in the upper 80s. Mix of sunshine and clouds. For Kicks Country, I'm meteorologist Steve Hamilton.
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day, Potts Farm was a place to go. 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
2: Here's your weather forecast from Kix Country. A little cold front dropping in, so we'll get a few clouds for the overnight hours and maybe a shower or thunderstorm, upper 50s on our overnight low. Then we could get a few showers or thunderstorms in the afternoon on Monday. Little break from the hot weather. We'll stay in the upper 80s. Mix of sunshine and clouds. Shower possible on Monday night, and then sunshine on Tuesday. Looks like we'll stay in the upper 80s. Mix of sunshine and clouds. For Kix Country, I'm meteorologist Steve Hamilton.
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2: Here's your weather forecast from Kix Country. A little cold front dropping in, so we'll get a few clouds for the overnight hours and maybe a shower or thunderstorm, upper 50s on our overnight low. Then we could get a few showers or thunderstorms in the afternoon on Monday. Little break from the hot weather. We'll stay in the upper 80s. Mix of sunshine and clouds. Shower possible on Monday night, and then sunshine on Tuesday. Looks like we'll stay in the upper 80s. Mix of sunshine and clouds. For Kix Country, I'm meteorologist Steve Hamilton.
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2: Here's your weather forecast from Kicks Country. A little cold front dropping in, so we'll get a few clouds for the overnight hours and maybe a shower or thunderstorm, upper 50s on our overnight low. Then we could get a few showers or thunderstorms in the afternoon on Monday. Little break from the hot weather. We'll stay in the upper 80s. Mix of sunshine and clouds. Shower possible on Monday night, and then sunshine on Tuesday. Looks like we'll stay in the upper 80s. Mix of sunshine and clouds. For Kicks Country, I'm meteorologist Steve Hamilton.
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1: 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We just set it, turn it on, open the door, and there we are.
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1: Here's your weather forecast from Kix Country. A little cold front dropping in, so we'll get a few clouds for the overnight hours and maybe a shower or thunderstorm, upper 50s on our overnight low. Then we could get a few showers or thunderstorms in the afternoon on Monday. Little break from the hot weather. We'll stay in the upper 80s. Mix of sunshine and clouds. Shower possible on Monday night, and then sunshine on Tuesday. Looks like we'll stay in the upper 80s. Mix of sunshine and clouds. For Kix Country, I'm meteorologist Steve Hamilton.
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5: Here's your weather forecast from Kix Country. A little cold front dropping in, so we'll get a few clouds for the overnight hours and maybe a shower or thunderstorm, upper 50s on our overnight low. Then we could get a few showers or thunderstorms in the afternoon on Monday. Little break from the hot weather. We'll stay in the upper 80s. Mix of sunshine and clouds. Shower possible on Monday night and then sunshine on Tuesday. Looks like we'll stay in the upper 80s. Mix of sunshine and clouds. For Kix Country, I'm meteorologist Steve Hamilton.
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2: NBC News Radio, I'm Michael Kastner. Talks between the United States and Iran will continue in Switzerland this week. A statement from the two countries went on to say discussions on Sunday brought encouraging progress. Chief negotiators will brief the committee regularly and lead working groups on nuclear issues, sanctions, and monitoring and dispute resolution. Meanwhile, South Carolina Senator Lindsey Graham says President Trump would likely use military force to secure the Strait of Hormuz if negotiations with Iran fail. Speaking on CBS's Face the Nation, Graham said the United States would respond aggressively if Iran challenged control of the strategic waterway. You'll never find nobody better than the mayor of San Antonio, Texas, is calling for the cancellation of Kanye West's 4th of July concert at the Alamo Dome, citing the rapper's past anti-Semitic comments. Michael Kastner, NBC News.

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1: Here's your weather forecast from Kix Country. It looks like the heat will be back for a little while. We're going up to 90 today. Sunny skies for the most part. We do have a very slim chance of a shower or thunderstorm during the afternoon hours with a little bit of humid air getting into our area. Overnight, we'll clear up, our low in the upper 50s, and then we get mid-90s and lots of sunshine on Tuesday. Quick cold front dropping in Tuesday night and Wednesday. Pretty good chance of rain. For Kix Country, I'm meteorologist Steve Hamilton.
2: Currently 59 degrees at the Kix Country Studios on Pueblo's north side. Good morning, 6:03. 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
3: Click.
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3: How's it going?
2: It's going great.
3: Good.
2: Back to work Monday after Father's Day weekend.
3: Yeah?
2: Yeah.
3: Mm-hmm.
2: Had a great one.
3: Good. We'll Happy Father's Day.
2: Yeah, thank you very much. And to your husband and sons, yeah.
3: Thank you. Thank you very much.
2: Absolutely.
3: It was a good day for everyone.
2: Yes.
3: I think. I hope.
2: It was. I believe so.
3: Yeah.
2: All right. So we got some fun stuff to do today.
3: Okay. Monday's not so bad.
2: Monday won't be bad. Couple of interesting days. Mm-hmm. So pucker up. Get ready.
3: Uh-oh.
5: Hey, everybody. 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
3: Good morning.
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0: Look, moving on. 107.5 Kicks Country, Josh Ross. Hate How You Look. He was the co-host on Country Countdown USA over the weekend.
1: Wonderful.
0: With Lon Helton. You can hear that Saturday nights at 7, Sunday mornings at 10. Pretty
1: good
0: cool.
1: Good show. Good yeah. show.
0: So the Pueblo County Sheriff's Office says the Applewood fire burned multiple homes and other structures yesterday afternoon and evening.
1: Oh, boy.
0: Sheriff's Office said the fire started shortly after 6 in the evening. Began as a wildfire that wind swept into the mobile home park, engulfing multiple homes. The good news is no injuries or deaths are being reported at this time. Cause and size of the fire is still unknown, but they believe it was the wind blowing wildfire that blew it in. I-25 is open. Sheriff's Department still asking people to kind of avoid the area if you can. All right.
1: Yeah.
0: And of course, our thoughts and prayers go out to those folks because, boy, it was a major blaze for a while.
1: Yeah.
0: So we're glad all the first responders and all the residents and everybody are safe. So,
1: yep.
0: Whew, man.
1: Yikes.
0: Be careful. It's very dry out there, so you know all the things to do and not to do, right?
1: Yes, absolutely.
0: Okay.
1: Okay.

0: 107.5 Kix Country. Good song from Blake Shelton called Let Him In Anyway. 18 after 6. Good morning. We're keeping you on time here. It's your Kix Country morning show. It's also a special food day today.
1: Oh, boy.
0: It's National Onion Ring Day.
1: Oh.
0: Are you a fan of the onion ring?
1: Yes, I am.
0: Yeah.
1: Are you?
0: I am. Mm-hmm. Believe it or not. There's some good ones out there, too.
1: Yeah, you'll have to guide me.
0: Yes.
1: I don't order them often.
0: Back in the day, 100 years ago, Tasty Freeze on 29th Street had some really good onion rings.
1: Oh.
0: Yeah.
1: Okay.
0: Also, onion rings now, there's a lot of good places for onion rings. Culver's has some good onion rings.
1: Oh, I didn't know
0: but
1: that.
0: But there's also some local folks that have onion rings, too.
1: Sure.
0: Yeah.
1: I can imagine.
0: Oh, I believe Ian's has onion rings.
1: Ooh.
0: Yeah.
1: What's funny is today is also National Kissing Day.
0: How does that team up?
1: We have onions and kissing trying to mix.
0: Please kiss me before you eat your onion rings, right?
1: Yeah, I guess. Yeah.
0: Unless you're both eating onion rings and then
1: then
0: who
1: you're
0: cares?
1: All right.
0: You're good then, right? 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

0: know.
1: John Party, boots off, kicks country. Well, boots are made for walking, apparently, and something else.
2: That's
1: Slip
2: great.
1: Those babies off. Kicks country, it. Good morning. Here we go.
2: Good morning.

0: 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Kix Country, 107.5 Little Zach Top for your Monday morning. Hey, what's up? Good morning. It's your Kix Morning Show. Dave Moore, Gina Rose hanging out with you this morning.
1: Hello.
0: Having some...
2: Drop a sesame oil.
0: What? Hold on.
1: Okay.
0: We got something out. Here we go. We've got stuff playing in the background.
1: Okay.
0: I guess when you check on something on YouTube, it just says, hey, we're just going to keep playing our stuff.
1: He's doing some recipe in this morning is what he's doing.
0: Is that what he is?
1: You.
0: Oh, I am?
1: Yeah.
0: Take a little cinnamon and blah, blah, blah. Okay. Mm-hmm. I think we're back to normal now.
1: Okay.
0: Well, as normal as it gets.
1: Right.
0: It's Monday. Mm-hmm. Going to be not terribly hot. It's like 90.
1: Better than the weekend.
0: Yeah.
1: Woo-wee.
0: It was a hot tamale over
1: we
0: the weekend.
1: We were at the Andinuccio baseball tournament over the weekend, which
0: oh,
1: was
0: yeah?
1: really, really wonderful.
0: Cool.
1: You have to do that every year. Get there. It's really fun at Runyon Field.
0: Yeah.
1: And so it was so hot, though.
0: How was hot like, was it?
1: I think there was a point in the day when it was 102, maybe Ooh. 103.
0: Wow.
1: Yeah.
0: That was on Saturday?
1: Yes.
0: Okay.
1: Mm-hmm.
0: Wow.
1: Still fun. Still fun. We figured it out.
0: Were you able to sit
1: cool.
0: in the shade?
1: Sort of.
0: Kind of? Okay.
1: Yeah, off and on throughout the day. Right, the boys, the little boys are like pouring their water on their heads
0: right.
1: and, you know, like being cool.
0: Yeah. I'm gonna cool off here. That's cool.
1: Yeah.
0: That's fun. And what age groups did you watch?
1: My grandson is 7.
0: Oh, man.
1: Yeah.
0: That is fun.
1: Can I brag a moment?
0: Sure.
1: He got player of the game
0: Woo.
1: Twice.
0: Oh,
1: yeah.
0: Nice.
1: Yes.
0: Wow.
1: Congratulations,
0: good job.
1: Hazy. He's
0: Absolutely.
1: Amazing.
0: Yeah.
1: Yeah.
0: All right, here we go. It's Monday. We got a special Monday morning show song for you.
1: Summertime.

0: That's Gina Rose on the piano right there. And that ring, ring, ring.
1: That's groceries, baby.
0: Kicks Country, 107.5. What's up? Good morning. Dave Moore, Gina Rose hanging out with you this morning.
1: Happy morning.

0: Country's best, Kix Country, 107.5. Hey, good morning. What's up? It's 20 before 7. Dave and Gina on the radio. So this is, have you been, I don't know, I tuned in just flipping around, watching the World Cup, and I think Spain was beating somebody 4-0. It's like, okay. But World Cup coverage is getting roasted.
1: Oh, I heard about this.
0: The BBC, the British Broadcasting Corporation, hosted a World Cup studio show last week and featured an AI-generated image of Houston's skyline.
1: Wait a minute.
0: Yeah. So they have, because there's a World Cup in Houston, so they put that up behind them, except they added mountains.
1: Whoops.
0: Trust me, I've been to Houston. There are no mountains, not even hundreds of miles away. It didn't take long for the locals to notice and roast them online. So,
1: oh wow,
0: it's like, mountains? There's mountains in Houston? there's humidity in Houston. I do know that much.
1: Wow, yeah.
0: And so now there's a new company that is taking advantage of this.
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2: But this winter, grab your skis and snowboards and get ready to ski Houston. You can hit all the steep trails. And thanks to nearby NASA Mission Control Center, you and your friends can slide down a snowy mountain in an old space shuttle. The BBC says,
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2: Ski Houston. We'll see you there this winter. Bring your board. Houston rules.
1: Oh, man. So I'm looking at a picture. Is that truly the skyline, though? Take the mountains out. Is that what the city looks like?
0: Yes. Well, okay. I'm not sure, but I think they did add the mountains.
1: I'm seeing a picture. It's,
0: Not there.
1: Hmm.

I saw the old man's face. Front page obituary. He was a millionaire. He left his fortune to some guy he barely knew. His kids were mad as hell.

0: 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It's Kid Myself. Kind of a double meeting right there.
1: I get it.
0: Yeah.
1: Yeah.
0: I'm just a kid myself. I don't need a kid myself. I don't want to kid myself.
1: That's right.
0: Okay. Mm-hmm. There you go. Hey, good morning. It's Dave and Gina.
1: Hey.
0: On the radio. Thank you for making us part of your Monday.
1: Thank you, thank you, thank you.
0: And we got your birthdays. If you're having a birthday today, happy birthday to you, or one over the weekend. Saturday, Becky Mizell had a birthday, so happy birthday to Becky.
1: Happy birthday, Becky.
0: Today's birthdays include Carson Daly, host of The Voice.
1: Uh-huh.
0: I like him. He's pretty good.
1: He does such a good job.
0: He really does,
1: He really does.
0: Yeah, he's 53 today.
1: Okay.
0: Kurt Warner, how about this? NFL retired quarterback. He took the St. Louis Rams to Super Bowl 34 and won.
1: Uh-huh.
0: Beat the Tennessee Titans. He was the MVP as well. He's the guy who was a grocery clerk, and they called him to go play in the Arena League.
1: Oh, my gosh.
0: Played for the Iowa Barnstormers, I think, if I remember right.
1: Wow.
0: And he's 55 today, and he became NFL quarterback, and now he does lots of... he's on the TV and radio talking about the NFL. So, very good.
1: That's awesome.
0: Yeah, Tracy
1: what
0: Poland.
1: What a story.
0: Tracy Poland is Michael J. Fox's wife.
1: Oh, I was going to have you make me guess because I'd get it right.
0: Okay. you knew that?
1: Yeah.
0: I did not know that. Do you know how old she is?
1: No, I would say 59.
0: 66.
1: Wow.
0: She was also his girlfriend on the TV show Family Ties.
1: Yeah, that's how I knew that that romance
0: how about that?
1: Evolved.
0: Yeah, very cool. Meryl Streep, you got to love the Meryl.
1: Wow.
0: She's 77 today.
1: Okay.
0: 21 Oscar nominations, 3 wins for The Iron Lady, Kramer versus Kramer, and...
1: Out of Africa?
0: No.
1: No?
0: That was a good one, though, with Robert Redford. I can't remember offhand. Lindsay Wagner.
1: Wow. Okay.
0: She's the Bionic Woman. Yeah.
1: So she's got to be like... 88?
0: No. 77.
1: Whoops. Well, it's all those bionics.
0: Right. That's right. Oh, my gosh. And it is National Kissing Day, as we mentioned earlier, and National Onion Ring Day.
1: Which is a great combination.
0: Yeah.
1: Isn't it?
0: Yeah.
1: I have an onion ring question for you, though.
0: Okay.
1: Do you peel off the batter?
0: No.
1: Okay.
0: No, I crunch it, and sometimes I might slide the onion ring out.
1: There it is. Okay.
0: And then eat the batter and probably leave the onion out.
1: Sometimes you can't get away with not eating or not pulling the onion out of the batter.
0: Yeah. You got to have a little onion ring, right? Every once in a while, I go, I'd like some onion rings, please.
1: Yeah.
0: Mm.
1: Chocolate shake.
0: Now we're talking.
1: Uh-huh.
0: Okay.
1: See? And then the toothbrush.
0: Right.
1: And then the kids.
0: There you go.
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2: NBC News Radio, I'm Michael Kastner. Former Federal Reserve Chairman Alan Greenspan has died. He was 100. The American economist died as a result of complications from Parkinson's disease. His death was announced earlier today by his wife of nearly three decades, NBC News correspondent Andrea Mitchell. Greenspan served as chairman for nearly 20 years under Presidents Reagan, George H.W. Bush, Bill Clinton, and George W. Bush. NBC's Kristen Welker.
3: In the end, Alan Greenspan believed in capitalism as surely as he believed in himself. It is a system, he said, that holds integrity and trustworthiness as cardinal virtues.
2: And UK Prime Minister Keir Starmer is resigning after winning a landslide election in 2024. His resignation today marks the seventh different prime minister over the past decade. Michael Kastner, NBC News Radio.
4: Here's your weather forecast from Kix Country. It looks like the heat will be back for a little while. We're going up to 90 today. Sunny skies for the most part. We do have a very slim chance of a shower or thunderstorm during the afternoon hours with a little bit of humid air getting into our area. Overnight, we'll clear up, our low in the upper 50s, and then we get mid-90s and lots of sunshine on Tuesday. Quick cold front dropping in Tuesday night and Wednesday. Pretty good chance of rain. For Kix Country, I'm meteorologist Steve Hamilton.
1: Right now, we got 63 degrees and sunshine at the Kix Country Studios on Pueblo's north side. Good morning. 7:02, getting your day going here with Dave Moore, Gina Rose, the Kix Morning Show.
5: Hey.
1: So let me ask you this question.
5: Okay.
1: Are you a snacker?
5: Oh, am I a snacker? Yes.
1: Okay. I am too.
5: Mm-hmm.
1: In fact, almost 80% of Americans say they are snackers, which means only about 21% of us think we are a meal person.
5: Mm-hmm.
1: All right. And over half say they have no shame in eating an entire bag of chips in one sitting.
5: How many?
1: Well, an entire bag, about 53%.
5: Oh my gosh.
1: Now, I can't do that.
5: That I cannot do.
1: Yeah. I know there are people who will sit down mm-hmm. with a bag of Lay's or Ruffles or
5: mm-hmm.
1: or whatever.
5: Yeah.
1: Whatever your favorite go-to snack.

0: snack is.
1: Yep.
0: And just eat it till it's empty.
1: Wow.
0: Or maybe a whole sleeve of Girl Scout cookies.
1: Or Pringles.
0: Or Oreos.
1: A sleeve of Pringles a sleeve of...
0: Pringles is really easy to do because you pull out four of them and you go, I can all in one bite.
1: Yeah.
0: Right?
1: Yep.
0: So 39% of us have gone an entire day without a real meal just eating snacks.
1: Mm.
0: Nothing wrong with that. Right?
1: I'm a grazer.
0: Okay.
1: Yep, I get it.
0: On average, check this out. People snack four times a day.
1: Huh.
0: What do you think?
1: I wouldn't say that, but okay.
0: Probably at least a couple of times a day, I would say.
1: Mm-hmm.
0: Do you have a go-to?
1: A go-to snack.
0: Go-to snack?
1: There's this cereal that I super duper love. It's a healthy cereal, so does that count?
0: What kind is it?
1: You wouldn't know. I can't even tell you the name of it. It's like a, I don't know. I'll show it to you sometime. But
0: okay.
1: So that's kind of my go-to.
0: Fufu Nuts and Twigs?
1: No. I don't know. I'll have
0: but
1: to show
0: cereal,
1: it to you.
0: But a cereal, and that's your snack?
1: Now, do you sometimes.
0: Go through the whole thing with milk and stuff?
1: Mm-hmm.
0: Or
1: it's sometimes actually a meal replacement for me because it's just satisfying.
0: Okay.
1: But snacking more so would be fruit.
0: Okay. My wife tries to get us to eat an apple every day.
1: Uh-huh.
0: So we do that probably 4 days of the week, maybe something like
1: that's
0: that.
1: That's good.
0: But we've discovered these dark chocolate sea salt caramels.
1: Okay.
0: That come in a big tub. Oh my gosh.
1: That's amazing.
0: And you have to, don't take them to the family room with you. No, bring one per person. Okay, all right.
1: Yep.
0: Right?
1: That's right. And savor it. Just have it, make it an experience rather than a gobble.
0: There you go. Gobble, gobble.
1: Gobble, gobble.
0: Yum. I love it.
2: Hey, everybody. It is National Kissing Day.
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0: Come on.
1: That's an interesting day.
0: Yeah.
1: See what happens.

0: 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Hey, what's up? Good morning.
1: Hey.
0: Dave and Gina on the radio hanging out with you this morning.
1: Time for a nice slow dance.
0: Yeah.
1: Okay, two step.
2: I ain't heard you laugh like that in a long time. I wonder if it stopped this world like it did mine just now.

0: 107.5 Kix Country, Jordan Davis on your morning show. Jordan's coming to the Colorado State Fair September 4th, and Kix Country will have tickets for you to see Jordan Davis at the State Fair. Pretty cool. So check this out. Pueblo Water Crews are doing some work at the very busy intersection on the north side of Elizabeth and 29th Street. And it will be there will be some overnight closures because they're doing some water maintenance, water main replacement, actually. They're replacing some of the water mains. So it's going to require closing of the intersection there at 29th and Elizabeth. First night of the closure was last night from 7 p.m. until 5 a.m. this morning. So that's going to continue. They'll remain in effect for the same hour, Sunday through Thursday, for the next 2 to 3 weeks, which could end up either just before or just after the 4th of July weekend. So that busy intersection is going to be closed, 29th and Elizabeth. Get ready for that. Don't get frustrated. Just plan ahead.
1: Oh, boy.
0: All right. So, yeah. So we'll try and get you through that and make sure you don't get that road ragey thing going.
1: Oh, please don't.
0: Yeah, just take a breath. It's like, okay, it's going to be fine, right?
1: It's going to be fine.
0: Yeah.
1: Can't we all just get along?
2: I don't think so.
0: Oh, no.

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3: He's a ranch hand in a pinch, man. Hotter than the red on a cattle brand. Cause she's a gold digger with a quick trigger. A cast iron skillet swinging lid flipper. Now he's a double wide on the county line. Sipping on a six pack of Lone Star Light. She did him dirty, took him to the clinic.

0: Want my horseback.
1: 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That's one of my new favorite songs right there. Horseback, Cody Johnson on Kix.
2: That's awesome.
1: 107. All he wants is his horseback. That's all he wants. Hey, good morning. How you doing? It's Dave Moore, Gina Rose. Thanks for spending a little time with us.
2: Good morning.
1: 17 after 9, keeping you on time. So went to a car show at the Pueblo Mall, courtesy of Fire Pit Steakhouse. They've, of course, moved to the northeast corner of the Pueblo Mall, just outside
2: nice.
1: Of... Dillard's. There used to be Joanna's Fabrics.
2: Okay.
1: What a oh man!
2: How
1: that,
2: was it?
1: It was awesome. The car show was awesome. Fire Pit Steakhouse is awesome. They've got a dance floor and place for live band. They've got live music coming in here pretty quick again, and they got live music and dancing every Friday night. But you need to get your reservations because probably get them in by today or tomorrow would be a good idea.
2: Okay.
1: All right. But the car show was great. We have pictures of just. Some of the cars, there were probably 60, 70 cars there.
2: Wow.
1: And it was great in the mall parking lot there on the northeast side. And so check out our Facebook page, mykix1075.com. And you can see some of the cars that were at the car show.
2: Wonderful.
1: Pretty cool. It was a fun day.
2: Sounds like it.
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0: Country's best. Kix Country, 107.5, good song, Lauren Elena, Chase Matthew together, called All My Exes. Hey, what's up? Good morning. Thank you for listening. It's 7:28. Dave Moore, Gina Rose, hanging out with you this morning.
1: Good morning.
0: Hey, good morning. It's a nice sunny day, 90, maybe a slight chance of an afternoon rain shower.
1: That would be okay.
0: Yeah. The other night I went outside and felt like, did it sprinkle when I was...
1: Sometimes you have the scent in the air and you think, oh, goody,
0: yeah,
1: and
0: right.
1: Nothing.
0: Oh, also want to share, I believe it was Friday, just about this time, 7:45 this past Friday.
1: Yeah.
0: All of a sudden there was a boom.
1: Here?
0: Here.
1: Okay.
0: Like a bump, like a power bump. And we weren't completely out of power, but the control room, the control board and everything was out of power. So we were essentially off the air.
1: Oh, my.
0: So if you were listening on Friday, that's what happened. And part of the building, part of our studio was...
1: In the dark.
0: In the dark. And part of it was just the lights were kind of blinky, like there was an alien spaceship above us sucking the power out.
1: Do you know what happened?
0: I do.
1: What happened?
0: A squirrel committed suicide.
1: Really?
0: Yep.
1: In the transformer?
0: Transformer out on the pole back behind the building.
1: Oh.
0: Yeah, it just said... he just went nuts and,
1: boo.
0: Sorry. And he just,
1: guy or girl.
0: He was, a friend of mine texted me, he goes, well, at least you have lunch.
1: Oh, no.
0: Thank you. My God. Thank you, Doug. That was so funny.
1: Yeah.
0: And I said, yeah, well done.
1: Well done.
0: All right. There you go.
1: Did you see the squirrel?
0: I did not.
1: Posthumously give it
0: I don't know what the Black Hills guys did with it, but they, I don't know.
1: Oof.
0: Probably put it in a bag and...
1: I wonder what that smells like.
0: Oh God. I don't even want to think about it.
1: It does not smell like lunch.
0: No, it does not. smells like cooking when you're married for the first year, right? Everything's on high.
1: Yeah.
0: All right, here we go. We got, we got some morning funnies here. Here's Lachlan Patterson. You may have gotten a wedding invitation or more than one. Because it's wedding season.
1: Okay.
0: Here's Lachlan Patterson talking about wedding invitations.
1: Nice.
2: Got a wedding invitation in the mail the other day. Ugh, aren't those the worst? To me, getting a wedding invitation is like getting subpoenaed. Shouldn't that one be delivered by a sheriff? Just, I touched you. You're going. Why did they make the date so far away on the wedding invitation? Relax with your party. You're not the Olympics. They ask you what you want to eat on the invitation? How the hell do I know what I want to eat a year from now? What do you think? September 12th, chicken or fish? What do you... They need to know now, I guess. They're gonna start raising the chickens, do you?
0: Right. Oh my gosh. Save the date. Save
1: the
0: date.
1: We're trying to be organized.
0: Apparently we are.
1: It's okay.
0: Oh no.
1: Chicken or fish?

0: Zach Top, I Never Lie, Kix Country, 107.5. Good morning. It's your Kix Country morning show with Dave and Gina. It is Monday, back to work. Oh, boy. Here we go.
1: Oh, boy.
0: We can do it. But summer came in officially yesterday.
1: Mm-hmm.
0: Yes.
1: Okay. So it did. And so I wanted to kind of put you through a little summer personality quiz.
0: Okay.
1: Okay. So we're going to figure out, reveal something funny about you.
0: Okay.
1: Perhaps, like, say, where you'd spend a Saturday or whatever. Anyway, okay. your summer personality, okay?
0: Here we go.
1: You have a completely free summer Saturday. What's the first thing you do? Head for the water, invite people over, close the blinds and enjoy the air conditioning, or wander wherever the day takes you. I'm going to write these down because I want to add them up in the end.
0: Close the blinds and enjoy the air conditioning.
1: Really? Okay. Yep. Your ideal summer meal is something grilled, a backyard potluck with friends, ice cream and poor decisions, or whatever requires the least effort.
0: Something grilled.
1: Okay. Summer weather forecast, 95 and sunny. Your reaction, let's go. Who's bringing drinks? I'm not leaving the house, or I'll decide later.
0: I'll decide later.
1: Okay. Wow. Procrastinating. Which summer phrase sounds most like you? Let's go do something. The more the merrier. It's cooler outside.
0: Oh, no.
1: And we'll see.
0: Let's go do something.
1: Okay. Good for you. Your summer soundtrack is road trip music, party playlist, whatever's playing while I nap, or nature sounds and no obligations.
0: The first one,
1: road trip. Okay. And your biggest summer weakness, adventure ideas, overcoming socially. I'm so sorry. It's overcommitting socially. Heat. Or having absolutely no plan. That's your what is your biggest weakness in the summertime?
0: The heat.
1: The heat. Okay. Yeah. So we're going to total this up. You are mostly A's, which means you are the summer adventurer.
0: Oh, nice.
1: You believe every weekend should become a story. You own sunglasses, sunscreen, and unrealistic expectations. Your favorite phrase is "Let's just go." How about that?
0: There you go.
1: You're an adventurer, Dave.
0: I like it.
1: Who'd have thunk?
0: I know, really.
2: Take my hand.

0: Country's best. Kicks Country, 107.5, Wrong Hearts, Low Cash. Good morning, 7:49. It is Dave Moore, Gina Rose. We want you to make sure you're on time, heading off to work this morning. All right, so was it Friday or Thursday?
1: Thursday.
0: You went to see the Nitty Gritty Dirt Band up in Denver.
1: In Denver.
0: They're no longer touring, but they will play here and there different times.
1: Yeah.
0: Wow.
1: Incredible.
0: Oh, my
1: gosh. They had Molly Tuttle and Tommy Emmanuel. I think the only person missing was John McEwen, which was unfortunate. Ibsen stayed back. They played Dylan the night before, or the weekend before. Anyway, blah,
0: okay.
1: blah, blah. It was incredible, and I was so happy to witness that last
0: Very
1: tour
0: cool.
1: day.
0: Yeah. You were showing me a little video for that, so that's...
1: Yeah.
0: Wow.
1: Really good. Everything you wanted to hear from the Nitty Gritty Dirt Band, they played it
0: Mr.
1: that
0: Mr. Bojangles?
1: Night. Yep.
0: Dance a Little Gene?
1: Oh, you know what? I don't think they did. They didn't do that
0: that's
1: one.
0: That's not one of their 10 best, but it's a good one.
1: Yeah. Fishing in the Dark?
0: Fishing in the Dark, Cadillac Ranch?
1: Yes.
0: Okay.
1: Yes.
0: Do they do the Battle of New Orleans?
1: Sing a little.
0: In 1814, it took a little trip along with Colonel Jackson down the mighty Mississippi?
1: I think so.
0: Maybe.
1: I think so. It was overwhelmingly fun.
0: And my favorite Nitty Gritty Dirt Band song.
1: Yes.
0: Colorado Christmas.
1: Oh, yeah. They actually did a piece of that.
0: Did they really?
1: In honor of someone yelling it out from the crowd. And they made us sing along for just a minute.
0: Oh, very cool.
1: Jeff Hanna, he started that, and it was kind of like, are they really going to do this number?
0: That's
1: it was
0: fun.
1: Great. Yeah.
0: Oh, very cool.
1: So great.
0: All right. So that was an early Father's Day present for your husband.
1: Yeah. Actually, he bought it for himself.
0: Good for him.
1: And I got to go along.
0: Yay.
1: Yay.
0: Good for him. That's cool. 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
0: Playing a little Nitty Gritty Dirt Band.
1: What a treat.
0: Went up to see them.
1: Mm-hmm.
0: Yeah, very cool.
1: Yes.
0: Good morning. Thanks for listening.
1: Good morning.
0: Come on. Let's go to work.

0: KIXD Pueblo, K298CG Pueblo, 107.5 Kix Country, broadcasting live from Pueblo, Colorado, the home of heroes.
1: NBC News Radio, I'm Michael Kastner. Talks between the U.S. and Iran are set to continue in Switzerland this week after an initial meeting Sunday. The two sides held first discussions on the Memorandum of Understanding that aims to come up with a concrete plan to end the war in 60 days. UK Prime Minister Keir Starmer is stepping down after 2 years. His resignation today marks the seventh different prime minister over the past decade. Former Federal Reserve Chair Alan Greenspan has died. He was 100. The American economist died as a result of complications from Parkinson's disease. He served as chairman for nearly 20 years under Presidents Reagan, Bush 41, Bill Clinton, and Bush 43. He was known for what was called Greenspeak.
2: The housing market in the United States is quite heterogeneous.
1: He said he did that when he didn't want to answer a congressman's question, so he made the answer so obtuse the puzzled lawmaker would leave happy. Michael Kastner, NBC News Radio.
0: Here's your Pueblo forecast with Kix Country meteorologist Steve Hamilton, keeping you ahead of the weather and ready for the day.
3: Here's your weather forecast from Kix Country. It looks like the heat will be back for a little while. We're going up to 90 today. Sunny skies for the most part. We do have a very slim chance of a shower or thunderstorm during the afternoon hours with a little bit of humid air getting into our area. Overnight, we'll clear up, our low in the upper 50s, and then we get mid-90s and lots of sunshine on Tuesday. Quick cold front dropping in Tuesday night and Wednesday. Pretty good chance of rain. For Kix Country, I'm meteorologist Steve Hamilton.
4: Right now, we got 67 sunny degrees at the Kix Country studios. Dave Moore, Gina Rose on the radio. Good morning. So we were talking about snacks earlier.
5: Mm-hmm.
4: That a lot of people are snacking.
5: Yeah.
4: Over half of us snack multiple times a day.
5: Yes.
4: All right.
5: Mm-hmm.
4: But here are some little lies that we tell ourselves before we snack.
5: Oh, no.
4: I'll only eat just one.
5: Just one.
4: Yeah.
5: Mm-hmm.
4: That's, bet you can't eat just one.
5: Yeah.
4: Since these are whole grain, I'm not cheating on my diet.
5: Whole grain.
4: Fruit roll-ups are categorized as fruit.
5: Just a little processed.
4: After I finish this bag, I'll never buy them at the grocery store again.
5: Right.
4: I'm going to finish the bag. Guacamole automatically makes this healthy.
5: Now, there you go. It certainly adds a healthy fat.
4: Yeah. Okay, if you say so.
5: It does.
4: Right?
5: Mm-hmm.
4: I'll make up for this by skipping dinner.
5: Oh, I've said that one.
4: Oh, man.
5: Yeah.
4: Yeah. Pass the snacks.
5: Mm-hmm.
4: Are you more salty or more sweet snacker?
5: Yikes. Both.
4: Yeah.
5: It's like one or the other has to follow one or the other.
4: Okay.
5: Do
4: gotcha.
5: You know what I mean?
4: So if you're having a sweet snack, let me have one more chip.
5: Yeah.
4: Okay.
5: Are you a dessert every meal? Obviously not breakfast, but a pastry, a donut.

0: almost every meal.
1: You have dessert.
0: I have to admit.
1: Okay.
0: Yeah.
1: All right.
0: I get my wife. She said, you know, they didn't have dessert very often when she was growing up as a kid. But when we started dating and I started cooking dinner, I always have dessert. We'd go to my parents' house and you there was always dessert.
1: Mm-hmm.
0: So there you go.
1: So you grew up with dessert.
0: Grew up with dessert.
1: Hey.
0: Mm.
1: You know.
0: Pie, cookies, cakes.
1: Wow.
0: Whatever you, yeah.
1: Yeah.
0: How about you?
1: No.
0: No?
1: We couldn't afford dessert.
0: Right.
1: Maybe those little pudding cups.
0: Okay.
1: No, you know, my mom would make the little box of instant pudding.
0: And then they'd be in a little.
1: We're like, pudding, pudding, pudding. Right. There were a lot of children in my world.
0: Right.
1: I mean, siblings.
0: I know there were. Pudding for everybody.

0: 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Rolling country's best just for you and your Monday morning back to work. Unless you're on vacation. And if you are, good for you.
1: Yes, good for you.
0: Woohoo!
2: Woohoo!
1: Come see us.

0: Kix Country, 107.5, rolling the band pair. I've seen them a couple of times in concert.
1: So good.
0: Yeah.
1: I really, miss them. Good.
0: Yeah, they're actually getting back together.
1: Are they?
0: Yeah.
1: Wow.
0: Kimberly has decided her single career is not happening, so mm-hmm. Yeah. So they're doing some stuff together.
1: Oh, that's great. Cool. I'm looking forward to that.
0: Got some more music news here for you. Taylor Swift now has joined Garth Brooks as the only artist to debut a song inside the top 10 on Billboard's Country Airplay chart.
1: Okay.
0: Thanks to I Knew It, I Knew You. That's mm-hmm. from Toy Story 5.
1: Aww.
0: How do you like that? So it debuted in the top 10 mm-hmm. on the country Billboard country chart.
1: Wonderful.
0: So, there you go.
1: Got to go see that movie.
0: I know.
1: Yeah.
0: Maybe at the drive-in, maybe
1: it is
0: at Tinseltown.
1: At the drive-in. Yeah.
0: Yeah.
1: I can't wait.
0: Yeah, we had a movie weekend this mm-hmm. past weekend.
1: Yeah, good for you.
0: Yeah,
1: we watched
0: Avatar, The Way of Water at home, which was really good. I still like the first one a little better.
1: Okay.
0: Then mm-hmm. we went to the theater to see...
1: Theater, darling.
0: The theater. That's right, darling.
1: Theater.
0: Went to see Disclosure Day.
1: Oh, ooh, what
0: boy.
1: About that?
0: It was intense.
1: How many stars?
0: I would say four and a half out of five.
1: Wow, coming yeah. from you.
0: It was pretty good.
1: That's a good movie.
0: Yeah, it was really good, yeah.
1: And that one is about what, again?
0: It's, there's a
1: aliens.
0: Government agency trying to prevent people from disclosing that we have been visited by aliens.
1: Ooh.
0: So that's kind of it in a nutshell.
1: Uh-huh.
0: But it just has some really weird and interesting twists.
1: Okay.
0: Not as weird as M. Night Shyamalan movies, but it's Steven Spielberg at his at his peak. Yeah, it's pretty cool.
1: Love it. I can't wait to see that one, too.
0: Yeah, that's a good one. And then we started a few dollars more last mm-hmm. night. And got,
1: how was that?
0: It was good. It's the Clint Eastwood second spaghetti western that he did. And
1: okay. So, now, wait. So that's an old classic movie.
0: Yeah, that's a classic.
1: Okay.
0: Yeah.
1: Gotcha.
0: So a couple weeks ago, we watched Fistful of Dollars, then mm-hmm. for a few dollars more last night. And then there's The Good, Bad, and The Ugly,
1: mm-hmm.
0: which describes some former morning show partners of mine. You were the good, Charlie was the bad, and I was the ugly. How about that? Anyway, so hey, because Taylor's busting into the top 10 on the Billboard chart.
1: Okay.
0: Thought I'd spin her new one for you.
1: All right, sounds good.

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0: Country's best, Kix Country, 107.5, latest from Kane Brown called Woman. Hey, what's up? Good morning. In case you're wondering that phrase, the boys are looking for something in the bar, and it's looking for tens.
1: Tens.
0: In a bar. Some people think it's something else.
1: Oh, my.
0: Right.
1: Goodness.
0: Yeah. It's, all right. But it's tens.
1: Okay.
0: In other words, a girl who's a 10.
1: Yeah.
0: So the young guys are looking for tens in a bar.
1: Okay. All right, we got it.
0: Okay.
1: We get you.
0: All right.
1: Okay, so we love our pets, right?
0: Yes, we do.
1: Love your pets.
0: Love your pets.
1: But I found out that we've got new research that says that kitty cats might not be as stress relieving as we had thought. Pardon me. We had researchers tracked nearly 200 dog and cat owners, collecting almost 8,000 real-time reports about their moods, stress levels, interactions with their pets. So, good news, spending time with your dogs or cats makes people feel happier in the moment.
0: Sure.
1: Both types of pets provided similar emotional boosts. But when it came to stressful situations, they found something surprising. Neither dogs nor cats appear to reduce the emotional impact of stress.
0: Hmm.
1: But during upsetting moments, playing with a cat was actually linked to stronger stronger negative emotions.
0: Oh, really?
1: Mm-hmm.
0: Because
1: still,
0: yeah.
1: Yeah, still overall, pets are still good for our mental health. But they just might, you know, I get it kind of like if you think about a cat coming up to you and you're stressed out. And the thing for me, though, is mostly the pets go away when they really can't stand your vibe.
0: Right.
1: They're like, oh, she's gone.
0: Right.
1: But I could see how one of them would almost be one more thing to be stressed about.
0: Yeah,
1: does that make sense?
0: Yeah,
1: I don't know if I'm saying that right.
0: Yeah, but when you're playing with a cat, sometimes they start to get serious. And the little mm-hmm. claws come out. It's like,
1: oh, yeah, there's that. There's that. But anyway, this is interesting.
0: With a dog, it's like, you know, mm-hmm. they're just running back and forth and mm-hmm. fetching what you're throwing and stuff.
1: So. They're supposed to improve our mood.
0: I think they do.
1: Yeah.
0: I think it's a good thing.
1: I think so.
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0: Country's best. 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She's got such a great voice.
1: So good.
0: We were looking up a little bit on her. Mm-hmm. She started writing songs when she was very young. And she actually did some songwriting and went to Amsterdam and graduated from college. And yeah.
1: Nice.
0: So she's doing all right.
1: She's a TikTok sensation. Is that what? Okay.
0: She kind of got some stuff established on social media.
1: Mm-hmm.
0: And there you go. Sounded good, too. And
1: love
0: she's
1: it.
0: 24.
1: She's 24. We looked it up.
0: Yeah. There you go.
1: And she has a face that matches her voice.
0: Oh, she, yeah.
1: You know what I mean?
0: Yeah, she's a cutie. Yeah.
1: Yeah, she looks like her voice.
0: She looks like fun.
1: Oh, yes.
0: Do you think?
1: Yeah.
0: Okay.
1: Yeah.
0: All right.
2: She's a bad mama jumma.
0: Okay. All right. Hey, we've got...
1: Okay.
0: All right. We've got not headline news here for you.
1: Sweet.
0: If you're ready for that. Okay.
1: Right.
3: This is not headline news. It's officially summer. You can tell because Christy Noem's husband replaced his balloon breasts with beach balls.
1: Oh.
3: It's National Kissing Day. Unless you're at a Coldplay concert with a coworker.
1: Whoops.
3: Toy Story 5 grossed $160 million this weekend.
1: Woo!
3: It's the most amount of money people shelled out for a Woody since Viagra.
1: Oh.
3: Greece's ancient Parthenon had its biggest facelift in 220 years. It was done by the same guy who works on Cher.
1: Oh,
3: a warehouse fire filled Los Angeles with toxic air. Well, at least they're not having a major worldwide outdoor sporting event there. And Harvard is ranked the best college in the world. Arizona State isn't far behind. It's far, far, far, far behind. This is not headline news.
1: That's
3: with
1: not,
3: Dave Moore and friends on Kicks Country 107.5.
1: Isn't that
0: nice? They have like a 98% admission rate at Arizona State.
1: Really?
0: They'd even take me. Oh, my gosh. Okay.
1: Aw.
0: Kicks Country.
1: I feel bad for Arizona State.
0: Do you?
1: Students. That's an insult. You go, kids. You got this.
0: We'll see you in line at McDonald's.
1: Oh.

0: 107.5 Kix Country, having a little ice cold beer in Mexico. Sounds good to me.
1: Yeah.
0: Hey, good morning. It's your Kix Morning Show. Dave and Gina hanging out with you this morning. How would you describe the morning?
1: It's Monday.
0: Yeah.
1: But it's a good day.
2: Excellent.
0: Yeah.
1: It's nice outside.
0: Yeah. 68 is all. You know, if it only warmed up 10 degrees, I'd be fine with that.
1: Perfect. Yes.
0: But no.

0: Kicks Country, 107.5 The Fall from Cody Johnson. Good morning. Hope your day's going well. It is the day after Father's Day. Yeah.
1: It is.
0: It was a great Father's Day weekend.
1: Good.
0: Got to do lots of stuff. Yeah.
1: I'm glad.
0: My wife had lots of things planned for me and lots of fun.
1: I got a kick out of watching dads be dads.
0: Yeah?
1: Yeah.
0: Okay.
1: You know, tossing the ball and
0: yeah,
1: this and that.
0: Having a catch.
1: Having a catch.
0: There
1: yeah,
0: you go. Yeah. Let's go have a catch.
1: Mm-hmm.
0: Yeah, I told my wife, the only thing that would have been better for my Father's Day weekend is I would have been able to spend it with my kids. But
1: oh, yeah,
0: one's very far away and one's, I'll see her this coming weekend, I think.
1: That's right.
0: Yeah.
1: For thou birthday.
0: Yes.
1: Thine birthday.
0: My birthday, yeah.
1: Your birthday.
0: Coming up. Finally going to be 21.
1: You've waited 60-some years to be 21.
0: 21 with a lot of years of experience, right, as they used
1: that's
0: to say.
1: That's right.
0: Oh, man, yeah, but all right.
1: Hey.
0: I hope if you're a dad, you had a great Father's Day, too.
1: Yes. Happy Father's Day.

0: 107.5 Kicks Country, George Birch, Luke Bryan, Ride, Ride, Ride. I like it. Good morning.
1: Good morning.
0: Gina Rose on the radio.
1: You know, it's summertime now.
0: Oh, you gotta love it, right?
1: Summertime! Let's do something!
0: Yeah! Go to the pool, play a little golf.
1: Go to the lake.
0: Go to the lake, play some tennis.
1: Yeah, oh, golfing, yes, tennis.
0: Right before
1: paddleboard.
0: Right before it gets hot, right?
1: Yeah, exactly.

0: I swear. Kicks Country, 107.5, great song from John Michael Montgomery. Hey, good morning. Hope your day's going well. We're going to make it a little bit better because next, we're going to kick off 3 hours of nonstop country.
1: 3 hours?
0: Woo.
1: What?
0: All the way till lunchtime.
1: That's awesome.
0: Yeah.
1: Coolio.
0: Just seeing what we have. What's
1: in store for our ears?
0: We got Chase Matthew, Darlin. Ooh. We got Fishing in the Dark, Nitty Gritty Dirt Band.
1: Yay.
0: Looking for a Brunette, Tucker Wetmore.
1: Mm-hmm.
0: Let's see. I'm Not as Think as You Drunk I Am, Riley Green. Interesting song there for you.
1: Yep.
0: That's all coming up on the Kicks Morning Show. Plus, we're going to have a little summertime montage for you to get it started.
1: Perfect.
0: That's on the way.
1: Okay.
0: All right. Well, we had fun today, post-Father's Day and
1: The
0: first day of summer, first full day of summer. It came in, what, 2-something yesterday morning?
1: Okay. Yeah. Summer solstice.
0: Here we are.
1: So fun.
0: Yeah.
1: I love it. This is my favorite time of the year.
0: Summertime?
1: Mm-hmm.
0: Okay.
1: But I need to, we were talking off the air about making sure we check off a list of all those things that feel like summer.
0: Right.
1: Because it goes quickly.
0: Got to have it. Yeah, because pretty soon you'll be putting your jacket on in the evening.
1: Yeah. Excuse me. Yeah.
0: So you got to have a barbecue.
1: We did that yesterday.
0: Cold drinks out on the patio.
1: Check.
0: Maybe some frisbee, some badminton, some cornhole in the backyard.
1: Yeah, check.
0: Okay.
1: So we're off to a good start. We need paddleboard time at the lake.
0: Oh, yeah. There you go. Maybe a little fishing.
1: Fishing, for sure.
0: Would you rather play cornhole or croquet?
1: Ooh. I like croquet. It brings back childhood memories.
0: Yeah, mine too, yeah.
1: Mm-hmm.
0: Yeah,
1: and then, back when devices weren't in our faces, we had croquet.
0: Right. And badminton. I love badminton, but it always goes over into the neighbor's yard. So. All right.
1: Yeah.
0: Who's going to climb over the fence this time?
1: Yep.
0: All right. Well, okay. 3 hours of country coming up next. We'll see you
1: on Thursday. Yeah.
0: And I'll see you tomorrow.
1: Okay.
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3: Girl, I'm watching that clock like a red-tailed hawk sitting high on a power line pole. 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

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Jason Aldean, Don't Tell On Me, winding up 3 hours of nonstop country. We do that every Monday morning to help you get into the work week, 9 to noon, right here on Kix Country. 107.5, 3 hours of nonstop country just for you. And happy summer came in yesterday morning at 2-ish something. Yeah, so summertime. It's going to be a warm one, too. We'll check in with Steve Hamilton here in a little bit. Right now,

0: Oh, I've got lunchtime laughs. Here's Lachlan Patterson talking about wedding invitations because it's wedding season.
1: Got a wedding invitation in the mail the other day. Ugh, aren't those the worst? To me, getting a wedding invitation is like getting subpoenaed. Shouldn't that one be delivered by a sheriff? Just, I touched you. You're going. Why did they make the date so far away on the wedding invitation? Relax with your party. You're not the Olympics. And they ask you what you want to eat on the invitation? How the hell do I know what I want to eat a year from now? What do you think? September 12th, chicken or fish? What do you... They need to know now, I guess. They're gonna start raising the chickens, do you?
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1: 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Sign up today. 719-778-6574.
3: Kix Country weather, a little bit of warm and humid air getting in from southeastern Colorado today. A very slight chance of an afternoon shower or thunderstorm, but pretty much sunshine through the day. We're headed for about 90. Overnight, upper 50s and clear. We get mid-90s for the high on Tuesday. Looks like another sunny day. Quick cold front dropping in on Tuesday night. That'll bring us a really good chance of showers and thunderstorms. Scattered storms on Wednesday, a little bit cooler, upper 80s. For Kix Country, I'm meteorologist Steve Hamilton.
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3: Kix Country weather, a little bit of warm and humid air getting in from southeastern Colorado today. A very slight chance of an afternoon shower or thunderstorm, but pretty much sunshine through the day. We're headed for about 90. Overnight, upper 50s and clear. We get mid-90s for the high on Tuesday. Looks like another sunny day. Quick cold front dropping in on Tuesday night. That'll bring us a really good chance of showers and thunderstorms. Scattered storms on Wednesday, a little bit cooler, upper 80s. For Kix Country, I'm meteorologist Steve Hamilton.
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2: Your weather forecast from Kicks Country, still the possibility of a shower or thunderstorm through the afternoon hours, low 90s. We will see some sunshine, though. Overnight, a shower possible till about midnight, few clouds and upper 50s. We're back to sunny weather on Tuesday and pretty hot. We're going into the upper 90s. Cold front drops in on Tuesday night. Good chance of rain, showers, and thunderstorms possible on Wednesday, upper 80s. For Kicks Country, I'm meteorologist Steve Hamilton.
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4: Your weather forecast from Kix Country, still the possibility of a shower or thunderstorm through the afternoon hours, low 90s. We will see some sunshine, though. Overnight, a shower possible till about midnight, few clouds and upper 50s. We're back to sunny weather on Tuesday and pretty hot. We're going into the upper 90s. Cold front drops in on Tuesday night. Good chance of rain, showers, and thunderstorms possible on Wednesday, upper 80s. For Kix Country, I'm meteorologist Steve Hamilton.
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National Weather Service in Pueblo has issued a severe thunderstorm warning for southeastern El Paso County in east central Colorado, northeastern Pueblo County in southeastern Colorado, until 4:30 p.m. At 4:06 p.m., a severe thunderstorm was located near Hanover, or 19 miles north of Pueblo Airport, moving southeast at 20 miles an hour. Hazard, 60 miles an hour wind gusts and quarter-size hail. Source, radar indicated. Impact, hail damage to vehicles is expected. Expect wind damage to roofs, siding, and trees. Locations impacted include Hanover. For your protection, move to an interior room on the lowest floor of a building.

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4: Your weather forecast from Kicks Country, still the possibility of a shower or thunderstorm through the afternoon hours, low 90s. We will see some sunshine, though. Overnight, a shower possible till about midnight, few clouds and upper 50s. We're back to sunny weather on Tuesday, and pretty hot. We're going into the upper 90s. Cold front drops in on Tuesday night. Good chance of rain, showers, and thunderstorms possible on Wednesday, upper 80s. For Kicks Country, I'm meteorologist Steve Hamilton.
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6: Your Kicks Country weather forecast, a few clouds and upper 50s for the overnight hours, a very slim chance of shower or thunderstorm. Pretty hot on Tuesday. We're headed for the upper 90s. Should be sunny. And then we have another cold front that'll be arriving on Tuesday night. Scattered showers and thunderstorms. We're in the upper 50s. That cold front will cool things off a little bit on Wednesday. We might get an afternoon shower, mix of sunshine and clouds, and we're staying in the upper 80s. For Kicks Country, I'm meteorologist Steve Hamilton.
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